and 74 missing adult, Lincoln, around 2000 hours, June 26th. For Terrence Lee Frost, 29-year-old white male, 5'10", 170, brown over green, busting in a black t-shirt and jeans, known to drive a red 2002 GMC Sierra, Nebraska 33405 E. Edward. Again, attempt to locate a red 2002 GMC Sierra, Nebraska 33405 E. Edward. The advised subject has history of 1047 and mental health. 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

0: Mike Infinity 2. Go ahead, Newport 2. Parker 1, southbound, 180. Infinity 2 with Nebraska passenger Adam, K-King, J-John, 769. AKJ 769, a white Toyota Sienna.
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2: 368,
1: Lincoln. 1038. 1039 for me and confirm that it's 1075.

0: 1052, 382 speeding mark with Nebraska passenger Adam Paul 428 Black Prius, also 29 1060 Nebraska mail.
1: Good.
0: James A. White, spelling last. William Henry Ida Tom Edward, spelling first. John Adam Mary Edward Sam, date of birth 1989, 05.
1: 10-9 to date of birth.
0: Nineteen eighty nine, 0511.

0: Victor Sir, 1052.
1: Go ahead.
0: Highway 34, West 224th, Nebraska, 4 Adam, 9274, Nissan Rogue, silver.
1: Come for it.

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1: Go ahead.
0: Native just south of the interstate with Tennessee 50 Lincoln 88.
1: Go for it.

575 South Railroad Street. 575 South Railroad Street in Tamora. Fire with no burn permit. Caller advised. They appear to be burning earlier today, burning trash earlier today, and now it appears to be getting out of hand. No structure involved at this time. 575 South Railroad Street, Tamora. Tamora Fire, call 2319.

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0: Brother to that.
1: 41.
0: 10-0.

at 6 Lincoln, 1082. Mile marker 400, IAD eastbound, Nebraska commercial plate, Y Young, W William, K King, 358, Nebraska commercial, Young, Watt, Young William King, 358, on a black Ford pickup. 7-1.

0: 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Ten 41.
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1: 1074 for reckless vehicle, 416, 90 westbound, black Nissan SUV, possible 1047, unable to maintain lanes or speeds, swerving. The black Nissan SUV, 416 westbound.

0: 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Show me code 2 on that parking call.
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72, mile marker 415, IAD westbound, Nebraska passenger plate, A. Adam, S. Sam, R. Robert, 274, Nebraska passenger, Adam, Sam, Robert, 274, on a blue Chevrolet Equinox.

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0: 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She's on public service at this time.
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0: 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I am 303, we're going airborne, en route, Sioux City, switching over to B-65.
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0: I'll be 10-6 reference training.

0: 2 4 1 6 1 2.
1: Oh,
0: 10-4, I do have an urgent call right now. There is a woman in the Walmart restroom in active labor, but she is refusing medical. She's trying to get the employees to give her a ride to Columbus.
1: She's not in labor. It's the party that we've been getting called about. Send medical out there, please. I'll be in route.

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1: What's your address?
0: 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A woman whose water broke. Woman, 33-year-old female, her water broke. What's your address to call? 760.
2: Conversation with me regarding this report made for abuse neglect at Twin Oaks. I did make a call for service. 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

0: 116-1 G North. Can you note that Walmart has verbally trespassed this woman from the property, and we're still trying to get her to agree to be transported.
1: 1029.

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1: At the Seward Superwash, received a call, I believe it's the same female from Walmart, or she was wanting a welfare check, as the female is crying and carrying bags.
0: Hey, Mark, she seems like she does not want us to take from me.
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I'll be tonight. 11:35.

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RP does not know how long she's been on the floor. 68-year-old female is conscious and breathing. 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RP does not know how long she's been on the floor. 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

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Unsure if she hit her head. Unknown how long she's been on the floor. 68-year-old female, conscious and breathing, fell. 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Unknown how long she's been on the floor. 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

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So I'm sure she hit her head, unknown how long she's been on the floor. 68-year-old female, in and out of consciousness, semi-responsive. So I'm sure she hit her head, unknown how long she's been on the floor. 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

так, я всего подсугашку. Valentino J. Alvarado, Isis A. Adam L. Lincoln, D. Victor A. Adam R. Robert A. Adam D. David O. Ocean. First name, D. Victor A. Adam L. Lincoln, D. Edward and Nora, T. Tom, I. Ida and Nora O. Ocean. Middle J. John, date of birth 1986, 0529, 529, 86. Rushmore.

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Simple Nebraska license, 8D David, 1314. Dark colored Challenger. Nebraska, 8D, 1314. All over the roadway. RP is behind in a white GMC Denali. 369 ID eastbound. 1650.

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She has not been taking her meds for UTI. 83-year-old female, is conscious and breathing, lethargic, not getting up, appears jaundiced, not taking meds for her UTI. Steward rescue call, time is 1643.

call verify page. Children, call verify page. 637 South Columbia Ave, 637 South Columbia Ave. 83-year-old female is conscious and breathing. Is lethargic, not getting up, appears jaundiced, not taking meds for her UTI. 83-year-old female is conscious and breathing, lethargic, not getting up, appears jaundiced, not taking meds for her UTI. Children, call verify page 716-46.